0: That's Drunkard's Dream. Nearly everybody knows it.
1: Yeah, I've heard it
0: on different.
1: That's beautiful.
0: I always liked it right well. Drunkard's Dream. Mm-hmm. Yeah.

I remember voices drifting, then echoing like birds singing, shaped in blues and jazz, clutching time, rhythm freeing bodies from magic and moon. Oh, and spiritual minds living in blues, jazz lovers living in mushroom clouds, dreaming of sleeping dark skies, miles away from grinding stars. When bebop memories and sad-ass poets become yesterday's world, we may read new poems, poems of wisdom, new as miles pursuing wisdom of Bird and Lester. Beyond this planet, they blew love and voices into the earth. And I remember Bird and Moody and Diz knew him. As many fainting substances took him, and a million mornings went along. And oh, Dewey, you too are with the kings and queens of jazz inventions, and Billie Holiday moan. Memories of music and morning blues, nights blowing and shooting smack, I knew all of it, Dewey. The moans and screams waiting for the white ghost, shaped like a real person. As your room becomes a jungle, oh, and secret love songs of unchanged fire, casting dark shadows, smoky paintings of jazz on the wall, and oh, the goddamn rent. Oh, I tried, Dewey, but it was too late for you. It was the last fix, Dewey, the last fix that did it, or maybe the fix before that. We had long conversations only 2 days before it happened. Remember, Dewey? We rapped about Dirty News and Billy. We rapped about ODs. Yeah, ODs, Dewey. The aching truth, the yelling upstairs, the greasy spoons, the dirty floors, the unwiped tables, the smell after the rain. And oh, the bitch who wouldn't surrender the night we both wanted sex. The murder killed. I hope they catch him, Dewey, before he kills again. Oh, yes. Archie kicked. You remember Archie? The pale knight's looking for smack. He lived down the hall. We sure played some wild sounds together, you and me. Everything is essential now, Dewey. Life is everything. Everything is everything. Life giving stories, and stories giving life.

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1: Something's terribly wrong with that family. I just know it. But why can't anyone else see it? I've simply got to get to the bottom of this. I know. I'll call up my old chemistry teacher, Mr. Dalton. He can analyze the recipe for me. Maybe I am just imagining things. And then again, maybe I'm not.

So I sang come could be the Kylie Kylie. And she asked me, Victor.

Bienvenue, welcome to a new episode of Subculture, like every Friday from 5:30 to 7 p.m. But today, exceptionnellement, until 7:30. Yes, we have 2 hours of music. Thank you to Pierre and the Comité de Programmation for giving me this extra half hour. I had just too much music to share with you today, and they let me do it. Alors pourquoi je parle en français? 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And this is why I want to make this show in English. I want to be sure that everybody I met who kept my contact and is listening today understands fully what I will tell you. I'm not going to talk so much anyway, because today we're going to listen to the artist that blew my mind at the Horst Festival. There was many, many artists, but I didn't have the chance to see them all, and I couldn't find the music of them all. But the one I found are my favorites, so no worritos. And we're gonna go through them. There's about 6 of them, so really not many, but 2 hours of great music for your ears. Pump up that volume. Yes, this music sounds better loud. So I arrived there and with my friend Hiroshi, and you can see in the picture of this show, if you go to radiopanique.org, there is the page of this show called Saturday at the Horst, and you will see a picture of my friend Hiro when we were at the circus, one of the nine stages of the Horst Festival, and my brother Alexandre, who took that picture, credit to him. And over there we met 2 of our friends, Arnaud and Christine. Big ups to you two. And we arrived at the Soleil Rouge, and very quickly the DJ changed, and Paris with 2 S and Call Super started playing, and it was incredible. That's what we're listening to right now, Paris. And very quickly, next tracks are going to be Paris and Call Super. As usual, the playlist will be updated live on the page of this show, so go there and then also click on the chat if you want to come say hi to me or say anything actually that you like or don't like the music. Everything is welcome, as long as you follow the only rule, which is respect, no homophobic and no racism. But I know here on Radio Panic nobody would do that, so no worries on my side. I'm gonna shut my mouth and let you listen to the music for a bit.

I've got a couple more of these DJs to play you, so let's go directly to the next one, Threshing Floor. Little reminder, the playlist is always updated live during this show on the page of this show on radiopanic.org, and the chat is open. You can come and say hi, like Ju and Dudu.

Oh yes. I love this. I'm having straight up eargasm. Eargasm, beautiful word. In French, how should I say eargasm? Un oreillegasm. Call Super and Paris with two S. Design of lust, of a lust sublime. And there I was with Arnaud, Hiro, Alexandre and Christine. And we decided to change a little bit and walk around the Horse Festival, check the other stages. And we went to Dark Sky in the back, a beautiful stage where the entire dance floor is covered with speakers coming from the top. But we knew that Ohm Units was going to do a live act just next door at the circus. And that's where the picture of Hiroshi that you can see on the page of this show was from. And so we went inside. We went inside this room and we listened to the incredible dub wise of Ohm Unit. Again, and a British musician as Cold Super and Paris. So I leave you with Ohm Unit. I've got a couple of tracks to play you from him. And big ups to Zeka and Soma that we met just there.

The room was smoky from the stage smoke mostly, but also some a couple of big spliffs being smoked around. The vibe was eerie. But then we decided to go outside because it was sunny and we wanted to take some fresh air and go back to Dark Sky, where we discovered Yusu, this very young Japanese woman DJ, producer, who creates very beautiful music. And there we met with our friends Stephanie and Giselle from Mexico.

And after this young Japanese that we just heard, Yusu, we went to see an old Japanese, a man this time, probably 60 or more years old, Takuya Nakamura, a genius. This old man was playing jungle and juke and different kind of style while playing his trumpets. That was at the ring stage, beautiful stage with great sound as usual. And we had such a blast with Hiroshi and Alex. And Takuya Nakamura. I leave you now with the first track we're going to hear is Space Tack. But we're going to hear about six of his. Oh, funky. Vous êtes sur Radio Panique 105.4 FM, live and direct de Brussels. Yeah, man. Et un big ups à tous les Flamands. Les Flamands savent faire la fête. En tout cas, je dis pas que les Wallons ne savent pas le faire, mais les Flamands et les Flamandes sont vraiment, vraiment géniaux. 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

We Changed, Takuya Nakamura. Du Duke, ouais, si vous vous demandez, if you were wondering what style of music is that, this is Duke, Duke, that comes from Chicago. But made by a Japanese, I wouldn't say grandpa, but you know, he's close to my dad's age. But he also plays liquid drum and bass. Oh, I love liquid. So here we go with liquid, nice.

That was about sunset time. A lot of things happened from that moment to the end of the party. We found back our friends Christine and Arnaud. We found back other friends: Vasily, Stet, Julie, Sandra. Oh no, Sandra! I didn't find her actually, but I found Sven and Liz and many others. I forgot maybe a couple. We found back also, yeah, Stephanie and Gizer, the Mexicans. But then, you know, I kind of got lost in the festival, and I don't know who I saw and what I saw, but I know it was great. Every stage was going to the max. People everywhere, smiles everywhere. It was amazing. But at the end of everything, it was only me and Arnaud, and we went to Dark Skies to check on Alex Baumann, incredible German producer, and I'm gonna let you listen to him. We're gonna start with a track called No, No, No, No. No, no, no, no, and he says, yeah!

dedicating this one to Farah, who lives in Ghent. And a big up to you, all you Flemish people. We love you. Thank you for the Hearts Festival. You were the best.

Oh, such a perfect day. I'm glad I spent it with you. Yes, you, Arnaud, and you, Christine, and you, Hiro, and you, Alex, but also you, all my other friends like Stephanie, Giser, Teresa, Vasilis, Julie, and the others that I might have forgotten to mention. But also all of you were there at the Horse Festival, and a big, big, big thank you to Joachim, and all his team. Joachim is the organizer of this festival, and he's not alone. There are four of them. I had the chance to interview them a couple of years ago. If you want to go back in the archives of this show, please do go on radiopanique.org and check for all the shows, obviously, but look for the one about the Horst Festival, and you will hear more about the organization, the kitchen, and some interviews about people. I've got more interviews to play to you one of these days, but it was, anyway, a pleasure to share this music with you today. Such a beautiful day in Brussels. So warm. It's going to be 30 degrees. 30 degrees this weekend. It was 13 last weekend. I'm going to leave you with one new song from Handmade Moments. Moss on a Log. That should bring us to the end of the show. See you next week. If everything goes good, si Dios quiere, hasta luego, amigos.

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you see me got a problem, run up on me like you wanna guarantee we gonna solve him. You'll be thinking someone shot him. 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Started from the bottom, now my diamonds look like autumn. And police don't even call him, it's a milli if you call him. Presidential Raleigh, it's a ticket if you want it. And I showed you little niggas, you can get it if you want it. Boo!

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He's not even, you don't even wonder if it's an if or a maybe.